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4: Overnight looks clear. We'll be in the low 70s and breezy. We're hitting about 90 for the afternoon high on Monday. A lot of sunshine, wind gusting at 30 miles an hour. We'll stay clear on Monday night. Then we have our cold front moving in on Tuesday. That'll get here during the afternoon hours. Partly sunny in the morning. Late day showers at upper 80.
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8: St. Joe, Q Country weather.
9: Overnight looks clear. We'll be in the low 70s and breezy. We're hitting about 90 for the afternoon high on Monday. A lot of sunshine, wind gusting at 30 miles an hour. We'll stay clear on Monday night. Then we have our cold front moving in on Tuesday. That'll get here during the afternoon hours. Partly sunny in the morning. Late day showers at upper 80s.
10: 3, 2, 1.
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3: Overnight looks clear. We'll be in the low 70s and breezy. We're hitting about 90 for the afternoon high on Monday. A lot of sunshine, wind gusting at 30 miles an hour. We'll stay clear on Monday night. Then we have our cold front moving in on Tuesday. That'll get here during the afternoon hours. Partly sunny in the morning. Late day showers at upper 80s.
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3: St. Joe Q Country weather.
4: Overnight looks clear. We'll be in the low 70s and breezy. We're hitting about 90 for the afternoon high on Monday. A lot of sunshine, wind gusting at 30 miles an hour. We'll stay clear on Monday night. Then we have our cold front moving in on Tuesday. That'll get here during the afternoon hours. Partly sunny in the morning. Late day showers at upper 80s.
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1: Country Weather. Overnight looks clear. We'll be in the low 70s and breezy. We're hitting about 90 for the afternoon high on Monday. A lot of sunshine, wind gusting at 30 miles an hour. We'll stay clear on Monday night. Then we have our cold front moving in on Tuesday. That'll get here during the afternoon hours. Partly sunny in the morning. Late day showers at upper 80s.
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8: Overnight looks clear. We'll be in the low 70s and breezy. We're hitting about 90 for the afternoon high on Monday. A lot of sunshine, wind gusting at 30 miles an hour. We'll stay clear on Monday night. Then we have our cold front moving in on Tuesday. That'll get here during the afternoon hours. Partly sunny in the morning. Late day showers at upper 80s.
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4: Overnight looks clear. We'll be in the low 70s and breezy. We're hitting about 90 for the afternoon high on Monday. A lot of sunshine, wind gusting at 30 miles an hour. We'll stay clear on Monday night. Then we have our cold front moving in on Tuesday. That'll get here during the afternoon hours. Partly sunny in the morning. Late day showers at upper 80s.
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5: Overnight looks clear. We'll be in the low 70s and breezy. We're hitting about 90 for the afternoon high on Monday. A lot of sunshine, wind gusting at 30 miles an hour. We'll stay clear on Monday night. Then we have our cold front moving in on Tuesday. That'll get here during the afternoon hours. Partly sunny in the morning. Late day showers at upper 80s.

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1: Overnight looks clear. We'll be in the low 70s and breezy. We're hitting about 90 for the afternoon high on Monday. A lot of sunshine, wind gusting at 30 miles an hour. We'll stay clear on Monday night. Then we have our cold front moving in on Tuesday. That'll get here during the afternoon hours. Partly sunny in the morning. Late day showers at upper 80s.
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9: Overnight looks clear. We'll be in the low 70s and breezy. We're hitting about 90 for the afternoon high on Monday. A lot of sunshine, wind gusting at 30 miles an hour. We'll stay clear on Monday night. Then we have our cold front moving in on Tuesday. That'll get here during the afternoon hours. Partly sunny in the morning. Late day showers at upper 80s.
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3: St. Joe, Q Country weather.
4: Overnight looks clear. We'll be in the low 70s and breezy. We're hitting about 90 for the afternoon high on Monday. A lot of sunshine, wind gusting at 30 miles an hour. We'll stay clear on Monday night. Then we have our cold front moving in on Tuesday. That'll get here during the afternoon hours. Partly sunny in the morning. Late day showers at upper 80s.
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8: Overnight looks clear. We'll be in the low 70s and breezy. We're hitting about 90 for the afternoon high on Monday. A lot of sunshine, wind gusting at 30 miles an hour. We'll stay clear on Monday night. Then we have our cold front moving in on Tuesday. That'll get here during the afternoon hours. Partly sunny in the morning. Late day showers at upper 80s.

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3: Overnight looks clear. We'll be in the low 70s and breezy. We're hitting about 90 for the afternoon high on Monday. A lot of sunshine, wind gusting at 30 miles an hour. We'll stay clear on Monday night. Then we have our cold front moving in on Tuesday. That'll get here during the afternoon hours. Partly sunny in the morning. Late day showers at upper 80s.
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1: Overnight looks clear. We'll be in the low 70s and breezy. We're hitting about 90 for the afternoon high on Monday. A lot of sunshine, wind gusting at 30 miles an hour. We'll stay clear on Monday night. Then we have our cold front moving in on Tuesday. That'll get here during the afternoon hours. Partly sunny in the morning. Late day showers at upper 80s.
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2: Overnight looks clear. We'll be in the low 70s and breezy. We're hitting about 90 for the afternoon high on Monday. A lot of sunshine, wind gusting at 30 miles an hour. We'll stay clear on Monday night. Then we have our cold front moving in on Tuesday. That'll get here during the afternoon hours. Partly sunny in the morning. Late day showers at upper 80s.
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1: weather. Overnight looks clear. We'll be in the low 70s and breezy. We're hitting about 90 for the afternoon high on Monday. A lot of sunshine, wind gusting at 30 miles an hour. We'll stay clear on Monday night. Then we have our cold front moving in on Tuesday. That'll get here during the afternoon hours. Partly sunny in the morning. Late day showers at upper 80s.
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4: Overnight looks clear. We'll be in the low 70s and breezy. We're hitting about 90 for the afternoon high on Monday. A lot of sunshine, wind gusting at 30 miles an hour. We'll stay clear on Monday night. Then we have our cold front moving in on Tuesday. That'll get here during the afternoon hours. Partly sunny in the morning. Late day showers at upper 80s.
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5: Overnight looks clear. We'll be in the low 70s and breezy. We're hitting about 90 for the afternoon high on Monday. A lot of sunshine, wind gusting at 30 miles an hour. We'll stay clear on Monday night. Then we have our cold front moving in on Tuesday. That'll get here during the afternoon hours. Partly sunny in the morning. Late day showers at upper 80s.

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3: St. Joe, Q Country weather.
4: Overnight looks clear. We'll be in the low 70s and breezy. We're hitting about 90 for the afternoon high on Monday. A lot of sunshine, wind gusting at 30 miles an hour. We'll stay clear on Monday night. Then we have our cold front moving in on Tuesday. That'll get here during the afternoon hours. Partly sunny in the morning. Late day showers at upper 80s.
5: Wow, break it up.
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1: St. Joe Q Country weather. Overnight looks clear. We'll be in the low 70s and breezy. We're hitting about 90 for the afternoon high on Monday. A lot of sunshine, wind gusting at 30 miles an hour. We'll stay clear on Monday night. Then we have our cold front moving in on Tuesday. That'll get here during the afternoon hours. Partly sunny in the morning, late day showers at upper 80s.

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Hey, it's Brad. How y'all doing? Happy Monday. Woo, here we go. Corey Kent now. This is Empty Words on Q Country 92.7.

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Hey, it's Brad. Good morning. So cashing in on the CMAs is back again today with the Comfort Center Pool, Spa, and Fireplace. 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
4: Mostly clear this morning. It's going to be sunny, breezy, really warming up today with a high temperature 92. Our wind out of the southwest at 15 to 30 miles per hour. Clear overnight, our low 68. And showers and a few thunderstorms may pop up during the afternoon Tuesday with a high in the upper 80s to around 90. Heavy rainfall on Tuesday night. I'm meteorologist Ann Holliday.

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Hey, it's Brad. Good morning. Happy Monday. Fantastic. Lorna Lana now with Chase Matthew, All My Exes on Q Country 92.7.

0: St. Joe's Q Country 92.7. Hey, when in doubt, go with Chattahoochee. Sort of the mantra of this program. It's Alan Jackson for you right there. Great way back on Monday morning. So, boy, howdy, I tell you what. It's going to start feeling like fall again tomorrow, Wednesday. Yeah, we're going to run out of this extremely warm weather. We'll have more on that coming up. Great tunes on the way. Kenny and Carry On, we'll play that next on Q Country 92.7.
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0: St. Joe's Q Country 92.7. Hey, it's Brad. Good morning. Weird without the Chiefs yesterday, but we got them coming up this weekend, man. Chiefs and Chargers back at it again. And we'll have the game for you right here, man. You're home of the Chiefs for 24 years. 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
1: With a look at Ag News headlines, I'm Kara Hart on Brownfield. Missouri is expanding its temporary dyed diesel exemption to all motorists and extending higher ag hauling weight limits through December 31st. Governor Mike Kehoe signed a new executive order Friday. Garrett Hawkins, president of Missouri Farm Bureau, says it's good to see farmers get some flexibility to address higher diesel prices. University of Missouri is expanding its ag research, education, and workforce development capabilities with four new upgraded facilities. There were ribbon cuttings for four new facilities at MU on Friday. Investing in the future of corn, we hear more from Brownfield's Jared White. A market analyst says the USDA surprised grain traders with its corn yield increase in the October supply-demand report last week. And USDA trimmed its 2026 red meat production projections while increasing expectations for poultry. For more ag news, markets, and weather, go to brownfieldagnews.com. I'm Kara Hart for Brownfield.
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8: Mostly clear this morning. It's going to be sunny, breezy, really warming up today with a high temperature 92. Our wind out of the southwest at 15 to 30 miles per hour. Clear overnight, our low 68. And showers and a few thunderstorms may pop up during the afternoon Tuesday with a high in the upper 80s to around 90. Heavy rainfall on Tuesday night. I'm meteorologist Ann Holliday.
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0: is JQ, Savannah, St. Joseph. Yeah. 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
2: 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Five area runners with the Measly Mile Mafia are headed for the New York City Marathon in November, and they're running for more than a finish time. They've joined the St. Jude Heroes program, backing St. Jude Children's Research Hospital and its promise of free cancer treatment for children. The fundraising target? $36,500. Runner Tara James says she's thrilled and chasing all six Abbott World Major races. Trenton police are putting out a firm reminder. Yard sale, garage sale, and rummage sale signs do not belong on traffic signs, utility poles, transit shelters, or other fixtures in the public right-of-way. In a Facebook post, the Trenton Police Department cites city code on handbills and commercial flyers and says distributors must identify themselves to officers. The rule also covers property marked no solicitor. For news online, check out StJosephPost.com.
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Hey, it's Brad. Good morning. It's such a wild, sunny weekend. Sunny and warm out all weekend long. Yeah, I mean, just unseasonable out there. And, you know, the bizarre thing is that my friends on Facebook from out of state, they see my tan and they're like, hey, did you go on vacation to like Jamaica or something like that? And I'm like, no,

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0: Joe's Q Country 92.7. Hey, it's Brad. Good morning. Cashing in on the CMAs. Your chance to win at 8, noon, and 4 today with the Comfort Center Pool Spa and Fireplace. More money going out the door. 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You know, I found this to be interesting. The most delivered food in these hashtag Americas, what would you say it'd be? It's actually French fries. Most delivered food in America. Crazy. 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
6: Mostly clear this morning. It's going to be sunny, breezy, really warming up today with a high temperature 92. Our wind out of the southwest at 15 to 30 miles per hour. Clear overnight, low 68. And showers and a few thunderstorms may pop up during the afternoon Tuesday with a high in the upper 80s to around 90. Heavy rainfall on Tuesday night. I'm meteorologist Ann Holliday.
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0: 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The pre-loved pieces come in on consignment, so inventory changes fast. Claycomb is also adding hair and beauty services with appointments booked online. Hours run 9 a.m. to 2 p.m. Tuesday through Friday. St. Joseph firefighters raced to a structure fire in the city's south end Saturday, and crews arrived to find smoke and flames pushing from the building. Multiple units were brought in as teams worked to get the fire under control. The St. Joseph Fire Department has not released a cause, reported injuries, or a damage estimate. Fresh numbers are in for the Lower Missouri River, and they matter. The U.S. Army Corps of Engineers, pushed by the floods of 2011 and 2019, has updated flow frequency estimates at 10 river gauges and modeled floodwater heights between levees at varying flows. Communities and levee districts can sharpen plans. Public webinars are set for November, plus one-on-one meetings. For news online, check out stjosephpost.com.
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1: 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When Blake Shelton comes on, I turn it up.
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say so. St. Joe's Q Country 92.7. Hey, it's Brad. Good morning. How y'all doing? Happy Monday. It's weird. It's 72 degrees right now in St. Joseph. It's going to be hot today. 90 for your high out there, which is crazy. I mean, I never thought that on Columbus Day I'd be talking about how hot it's going to be, but that's the way it's going to be today. So, the new business casual, I'm thinking Huarache sandals and a smile. I mean, really.

0: 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And that's when you come to see us at Rogers. 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

0: St. Joe's Q Country 92.7. Hey, it's Brad. Good morning. How y'all doing? Happy Monday. So it's 72 right now in St. Joseph. It's pretty doggone warm out there, but it's nice because there is a breeze. Later today, 90 for your high. Then Saturday night, there's a chance for a freeze. This is how we roll. Tomorrow's going to be cooler. Autumn's going to be back, and I think we're all ready for that. Congratulations to Mo West. They got the big homecoming win on Saturday night, getting off the schneid. Way to go. I'm very excited about this because they beat UNK. And here's the situation. My father and my brother are both UNK alumni. And that win saves me from certain grief on Thanksgiving Day.
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12: Mostly clear this morning. It's going to be sunny, breezy, really warming up today with a high temperature 92. Our wind out of the southwest at 15 to 30 miles per hour. Clear overnight, low 68. And showers and a few thunderstorms may pop up during the afternoon Tuesday, with a high in the upper 80s to around 90. Heavy rainfall on Tuesday night. I'm meteorologist Ann Holliday.
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4: 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Five area runners with the Measly Mile Mafia are headed for the New York City Marathon in November, and they're running for more than a finish time. They've joined the St. Jude Heroes program, backing St. Jude Children's Research Hospital and its promise of free cancer treatment for children. The fundraising target? $36,500. Runner Tara James says she's thrilled and chasing all six Abbott World Major races. Trenton police are putting out a firm reminder. Yard sale, garage sale, and rummage sale signs do not belong on traffic signs, utility poles, transit shelters, or other fixtures in the public right-of-way. In a Facebook post, the Trenton Police Department cites city code on handbills and commercial flyers and says distributors must identify themselves to officers. The rule also covers property marked no solicitor. 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

0: Joe's Q Country 92.7. Hey, it's Brad. Good morning. How y'all doing? Cashing in on the CMAs. We got that for you coming up 8, noon, and 4 again today with the Comfort Center Pool Spa and Fireplace. Your first chance to win the money coming up top of the hour, and a better chance today because a lot of people are sleeping in, sleeping on the job because they don't have to go to work today because of Columbus Day. So another big weekend of fall festivals. It's wild, man. Nowadays, it seems like everybody has a fall festival. I'm shocked they don't do a fall festival down at Betty's Cafe.
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0: Joe's Q Country 92.7. Hey, it's Brad. Good morning. We're going to get after it coming up top of the hour. Cashing in on the CMAs is back again today with our buddies at the Comfort Center. Pool, spa, and fireplace. Yeah, your first chance to win the money at the top of the hour. Then at noon and 4 here on Q Country. Oh, yeah, it's a big plate of food right over here. And we'll serve it up family style at your Hollywood sleaze. And away we go. So, Charles Manson's girlfriend, Patricia Krenwinkel, made parole. Yeah, she made parole. She's been in the hoosegow for 56 years. She's now 78. And now you know.
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7: Mostly clear this morning. It's going to be sunny, breezy, really warming up today with a high temperature 92. Our wind out of the southwest at 15 to 30 miles per hour. Clear overnight, low 68. And showers and a few thunderstorms may pop up during the afternoon Tuesday with a high in the upper 80s to around 90. Heavy rainfall on Tuesday night. I'm meteorologist Ann Holliday.
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1: St. Joseph firefighters rushed to a structure fire in the city's south end Saturday, and crews arrived to find smoke and flames showing from the building. Multiple units were used to get the fire under control, and the response stretched across several crews. The St. Joseph Fire Department has not released a cause, any injuries, or a damage estimate. Platte County investigators are looking into a door-to-door incident caught on security video. It shows Dale Brooke, candidate for presiding commissioner, pulling off election materials from a resident's door and swapping in his own literature. Jim Bosch, the Republican running for tax collector, received the video and filed a police report. Brooke apologized on his campaign Facebook page. The Missouri Attorney General is handling the case. No charges yet. For news online, check out StJosephPost.com.
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0: St. Joe's Q Country 92.7. Hey, it's Brad. Good morning. How y'all doing? So, congratulations to Mo West, bringing home the homecoming victory on Saturday night. Yeah, big game, big win. Go Griffs. So, let's see here. Top of the hour, cashing in on the CMAs is back. Your chance to win Del Money from our buddies at the Comfort Center Pool Spa and Fireplace. Oh, your official country music news is on. So, country music legend Travis Tritt has been battling pneumonia, and he's had to cancel more shows. The official word is he is improving. Thank goodness for that. But it's going to take him more time to get on his feet again. And I'm telling you, pneumonia is a tough thing. About 20 years ago, I nearly died from it. I missed a month of work because of pneumonia. Yeah. So best wishes to Travis Tritt.
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0: St. Joe's Q Country, 92.7. Hey, it's Brad. Good morning. How y'all doing? Happy Monday. So 90 for your high today. It's going to be hot out there. Cashing in on the CMAs, 8, noon, and 4. 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Top of the hour. 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
15: Mostly clear this morning. It's going to be sunny, breezy, really warming up today with a high temperature 92. Our wind out of the southwest at 15 to 30 miles per hour. Clear overnight, low 68. And showers and a few thunderstorms may pop up during the afternoon Tuesday with a high in the upper 80s to around 90. Heavy rainfall on Tuesday night. I'm meteorologist Ann Holliday.
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2: 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Five area runners with the Measly Mile Mafia are gearing up for the New York City Marathon in November, and they're doing it for St. Jude Children's Research Hospital. Through the St. Jude Heroes program, they're raising funds to support free cancer treatment for children. Their target? $36,500 before race day. Runner Tara James says she's thrilled and chasing all six Abbott World Major races. Trenton Police Department has a reminder for residents running a yard sale or garage sale. City ordinances bar posting signs on traffic signs, utility poles, transit shelters, and other public structures in the right-of-way. The department put the details on its Facebook page. Handbills and commercial flyers also require distributors to identify themselves to police, including on private property marked No Solicitor. For news online, check out stjosephpost.com.
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0: St. Joe's Q Country 92.7. Hey, it's Brad. Good morning. How y'all doing? That's Ella Langley from Dandelion and Be Her. So good. Oh, there's a little sunshine out there. It's warm this morning. 90 for your high later on. Then tomorrow's going to be quite a bit cooler with a chance for heavy rain on Tuesday night. So keep that in mind. Let's do the big contest here. We're talking nearly impossible trivia. Up for grabs, I've got two tickets to the Kansas City Zoo. Two tickets. Number to call 387-9927. Here is your question. The average homeowner spends 40 hours a year doing this outdoor chore. The average homeowner spends 40 hours a year doing this outdoor chore. What do you think it is? Number to call 387-9927. Good luck.
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0: Q Country, good morning. It's a big contest. Are you ready to play?
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0: The average homeowner spends 40 hours a year doing this outside chore. My first guess was picking up dog poop. 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Now, give me the answer. 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
10: Mostly clear this morning. It's going to be sunny, breezy, really warming up today with a high temperature 92. Our wind out of the southwest at 15 to 30 miles per hour. Clear overnight, low 68. And showers and a few thunderstorms may pop up during the afternoon Tuesday, with a high in the upper 80s to around 90. Heavy rainfall on Tuesday night. I'm meteorologist Ann Holliday.
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1: 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St. Joseph firefighters rushed to a structure fire in the city's south end Saturday, and crews arrived to heavy smoke and flames pushing from the building. Multiple units were called in, and firefighters worked quickly to get the fire under control. The St. Joseph Fire Department has not released a cause, any injuries, or an estimate on damage. New flood flow information is in for the Lower Missouri River after a multi-year U.S. Army Corps of Engineers study driven by the 2011 and 2019 floods. The Corps updated flow frequency estimates at 10 river gauges and projected flood heights between levees at different flow levels. Webinars run in November with levee district meetings available. Results are posted online. For news online, check out StJosephPost.com.
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1: 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Oh, your official country music news is on. So country music legend Travis Tritt has been battling pneumonia, and he's had to cancel more shows. The official word is he is improving. Thank goodness for that. But it's going to take him more time to get on his feet again. And I'm telling you, pneumonia is a tough thing. About 20 years ago, I nearly died from it. I missed a month of work because of pneumonia. Yeah. So best wishes to Travis Tritt.
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0: St. Joe's Q Country 92.7. Hey, it's Brad. Good morning, Stella Lefty there in Boston. Gosh, happy Monday. So, you know, I've talked about this a number of times. My volunteer cedar tree outside the Studio Q window. Very impressive. I think it's pretty much like 6 feet tall now. I think it's 6 feet tall. And I've been saying this, that if it keeps growing, that I may decorate it for Christmas this year. I mean, it's almost perfect decorating size. You can almost see it from I-29. That'd be awfully, awfully nice this holiday season. People, you know, heading down I-29 southbound, looking over, they'd be like going, oh, hey, look, Q Country decorated a weed for Christmas.
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6: Mostly clear this morning. It's going to be sunny, breezy, really warming up today with a high temperature 92. Our wind out of the southwest at 15 to 30 miles per hour. Clear overnight, our low 68. And showers and a few thunderstorms may pop up during the afternoon Tuesday with a high in the upper 80s to around 90. Heavy rainfall on Tuesday night. I'm meteorologist Ann Holliday.
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1: 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Hey, it's Brad. Good morning. When one ride is not enough, you go with ride, ride, ride. Right? 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

0: St. Joe's Q Country 92.7. Hey, it's Brad. Good morning. Thanks for tuning in, man. We appreciate y'all. So, yeah, cashing in on the CMAs, man. We're doing it. Billy's got your next chance to win at noon today, and then 4 later this afternoon with the Comfort Center Pool Spa and Fireplace. 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

sunny and extremely hot weather coming our way for today. Highs are nowhere near average. We're in the low 90s in record territory, and we have some gusty south to southwesterly winds in place. Tonight, clear, low upper 60s. We'll start to bring in some showers and a few thunderstorms by Tuesday afternoon, picking up more into Tuesday night. I'm meteorologist Jennifer Naramore.

tanner sky. Driven up and down the coast a few times. London, Paris, paradise. But ain't got much memory of the scenes. Come to think I missed them all. And damn,

0: 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Happy Monday. 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
1: He's a ranch hand in a pinch, man. Hotter than the red on the cattle brand. Cause she's a gold digger with a quick trigger. A cast iron skillet swinging.

They're gonna wake you up too early. They're gonna lay back down too late. You'll find sleep between the worry. If the

0: St. Joe's Q Country 92.7. Another Q discovery for you right there from Rodney Atkins. Yeah, Rodney Atkins. He's got a song out. And it's doing very well on the charts. So, this weekend, man, the Chiefs are back in action. Thank goodness for that. You don't have to find something to do. Chiefs and Chargers. We'll have the game for you right here, man. You're home of the Chiefs for 24 years. Q Country 92.7.
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0: St. Joe's Q Country 92.7. That's it for me. I got to get out of here, man. Billy's in next. He'll make you famous. He's got cash. Yeah, cashing in on the CMAs at noon with the Comfort Center pool, spa, and fireplace. Got that happening. And great tunes, man. He's got a fantastic way back from Jason Aldean next on Q Country 92.7.
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6: Sunny and extremely hot weather coming our way for today. Highs are nowhere near average. We're in the low 90s in record territory. And we have some gusty south to southwesterly winds in place. Tonight, clear, low upper 60s. We'll start to bring in some showers and a few thunderstorms by Tuesday afternoon, picking up more into Tuesday night. I'm meteorologist Jennifer Naramore.

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It's Blake Shelton, Guy with the Girl on St. Joe's Q Country 92.7. Good Monday morning to you. It's Billy Rich getting you through the workday today. Thomas Rhett coming up in a bit. Now, here's Megan Maroney and Medicine.

Bailey Zimmerman rocking a hard place on St. Joe's Q Country 92.7, where very soon you could win tickets to go see Thomas Rhett live at the Morton Amphitheater coming up Friday the 23rd. Here he is right now, Ain't a Bad Life.

0: 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Brad gave you one this morning. I'm going to give you one around lunchtime today. And, of course, Travis will have one for you a bit later this afternoon. 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
3: Sunny and extremely hot weather coming our way for today. Highs are nowhere near average. We're in the low 90s in record territory. And we have some gusty south to southwesterly winds in place. Tonight, clear, low upper 60s. We'll start to bring in some showers and a few thunderstorms by Tuesday afternoon, picking up more into Tuesday night. I'm meteorologist Jennifer Naramore.

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We are St. Joe's Q Country 92.7. Here's Flatland Cavalry.

0: From their album of the same name, 40 Hour Week, that's Alabama, number one for them back in 1985. 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

Toby Keith, and I love this bar. On your home for Kansas City Chiefs football, the Chiefs back in action this Sunday afternoon. 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

0: Zach Top, South of Sanity, here on St. Joe's Q Country 92.7. It's Billy Rich with you today. My job to get you through the workday in one piece. And we're going to do it with some great music that includes Chris Jansen coming up here in a bit. And Nate Smith next on St. Joe's Q Country 92.7.
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9: Sunny and extremely hot weather coming our way for today. Highs are nowhere near average. We're in the low 90s in record territory. And we have some gusty south to southwesterly winds in place. Tonight, clear, low upper 60s. We'll start to bring in some showers and a few thunderstorms by Tuesday afternoon, picking up more into Tuesday night. I'm meteorologist Jennifer Naramore.
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Jordan Davis and Bar None, the St. Joe's Q Country 92.7 with Billy Rich. Got Morgan Wallen coming up this hour. Jason Aldean, Tyler Hubbard, Dan and Shay. Now it's Ella Langley, Love and Life Again on St. Joe's Q Country.

Darius Rucker with his comeback song here on St. Joe's Q Country 92.7, your home for country cash and concerts. 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

0: Zach John King and Get to Drinking here on St. Joe's Q Country 92.7. 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
4: Sunny and extremely hot weather coming our way for today. Highs are nowhere near average. We're in the low 90s in record territory. And we have some gusty south to southwesterly winds in place. Tonight, clear, low upper 60s. We'll start to bring in some showers and a few thunderstorms by Tuesday afternoon, picking up more into Tuesday night. I'm meteorologist Jennifer Naramore.
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0: Jason Aldean, wondering how far does a goodbye go on St. Joe's Q Country 92.7. Billy Rich, hoping you're having a great Monday. With Dan and Shay still to come, also Russell Dickerson. Now it's Riley Green and Change My Mind on St. Joe's Q Country.
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4: 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We show it by putting the phone away, by slowing down, by planning a sober ride, and by buckling up every trip, every time. Because the people who love you don't just want to hear you'll make it home. 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

Thomas Rhett craving you on St. Joe's Q Country 92.7, just a couple weeks away. Friday, the 23rd at the Morton Amphitheater. You can catch Thomas Rhett on stage. Now, Dan and Shay.

0: Dan and Shay and Say So on St. Joe's Q Country 92.7. Billy Rich having a great time hanging out with you and getting you through the workday today. And we are nearing that time of the day where we are talking about smoking tunes at noon. One solid hour of your requests. And today, Luke Combs is in there. We'll hear from Kenny Chesney, Kane Brown, Luke Bryan, and Cody Johnson as well. It's all coming up. Smoking tunes at noon on St. Joe's Q Country 92.7.
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4: Sunny and extremely hot weather coming our way for today. Highs are nowhere near average. We're in the low 90s in record territory. And we have some gusty south to southwesterly winds in place. Tonight, clear, low upper 60s. We'll start to bring in some showers and a few thunderstorms by Tuesday afternoon, picking up more into Tuesday night. I'm meteorologist Jennifer Naira Moore.
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You should hear her talking to her mama on the phone. 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

0: It's Luke Bryan and Country, and she knows it. On St. Joe's, Q Country 92.7, your home for Kansas City Chiefs football. 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
1: Corn and hogs are higher, soybeans are lower, cattle are mixed. I'm John Perkins with a Brownfield Market Update. 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Soybeans are down on technical weakness, with November 6.5 lower at 1285.5, and January 6.25 lower at 1302.5. Corn looks a little bit oversold. December's up 2.75 at 482.5. March 2.5 higher at 496.75. Live cattle are mostly lower and feeders are down as traders watch the distribution of the show list. December live 65 lower at 226.40. February's down 20 at 229.27. November feeders are 127 lower at 340.67. And with pork higher at midday, December hogs are up 55 at 68.37. February leans 87 higher at 70.12. John Perkins, Brownfield.
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3: Sunny and extremely hot weather coming our way for today. Highs are nowhere near average. We're in the low 90s in record territory. And we have some gusty south to southwesterly winds in place. Tonight, clear, low upper 60s. We'll start to bring in some showers and a few thunderstorms by Tuesday afternoon, picking up more into Tuesday night. I'm meteorologist Jennifer Naramore.
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Gabby Barrett, and I hope. During Smoke and Tunes at Noon here on St. Joe's Q Country 92.7, where every Monday through Friday from 12 to 1, we spend the whole hour playing your requests. Like this one from Kane Brown and Woman.

0: From his Pull My Chain album, taking us back to January of 2002, Toby Keith, My List, number one hit for him, and your request this hour during Smokin' Tunes at Noon on St. Joe's Q Country 92.7.
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1: Sunny and extremely hot weather coming our way for today. Highs are nowhere near average. We're in the low 90s in record territory. And we have some gusty south to southwesterly winds in place. Tonight, clear, low upper 60s. We'll start to bring in some showers and a few thunderstorms by Tuesday afternoon, picking up more into Tuesday night. I'm meteorologist Jennifer Naramore.
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Friday, October 23rd. Morton Amphitheater, you can catch that guy right there, Thomas Rhett, on stage. He'll probably still be wondering what your country song is. Got one more to squeeze in for you during Smoking Tunes at noon. Here's Luke Combs.

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Justin Lynch and Jelly Roll and Chevrolet cracking open your 1 o'clock hour this afternoon. On the way, Cody Johnson, Jason Aldean, Cole Swindell, Morgan Wallen. Now it's Corey Kent and Empty Words on St. Joe's Q Country.

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11: Sunny, breezy, and very hot weather are moving in our direction for the rest of this Columbus Day holiday. Highs are well into the low 90s. And we're clear for the overnight hours, our low into the upper 60s. Starting to kick in some showers with thunderstorms with our next strong storm system late day Tuesday into Tuesday night. Could see stronger storms and heavier rain. I'm meteorologist Jennifer Naramore.
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0: Morgan Wallen and Ben By Now here on St. Joe's Q Country 92.7. Hope this Monday's been good to you. It's been flying by for me. Enjoy hanging out with you as we work our way through the workday. Still got Co Wetzel coming up this hour, and Lee Bryce is next on St. Joe's Q Country 92.7.
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4: St. Joe, Q Country weather.
5: Sunny, breezy, and very hot weather moving in our direction for the rest of this Columbus Day holiday. Highs are well into the low 90s. And we're clear for the overnight hours. Our low into the upper 60s. Starting to kick in some showers with thunderstorms with our next strong storm system late day Tuesday into Tuesday night. Could see stronger storms and heavier rain. I'm meteorologist Jennifer Naramore.
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Lee Brice, Hard to Love, on your home for country cash and concerts at St. Joe's, Q Country 92.7. Here's the latest from Coe Wetzel and Ella. 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

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Do you? Well, you could. We've got it posted for you right there on our website. 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

0: It's Hudson Westbrook and Painted You Pretty on St. Joe's Q Country 92.7. We are cashing in on the CMAs, brought to you by the Comfort Center Pool Spa and Fireplace. 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We've got hundreds of dollars up for grabs each and every day. Two down today, one more to go with Travis Dodge coming up this afternoon as we're cashing in on the CMAs. From St. Joe's Q Country 92.7.
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5: Sunny, breezy, and very hot weather moving in our direction for the rest of this Columbus Day holiday. Highs are well into the low 90s. And we're clear for the overnight hours, our low into the upper 60s. Starting to kick in some showers with thunderstorms with our next strong storm system late day Tuesday into Tuesday night. Could see stronger storms and heavier rain. I'm meteorologist Jennifer Naramore.
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Tyler Hubbard dancing in the country here on St. Joe's Q Country 92.7. Still to come, Dustin Lynch, John Pardee. 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

0: Originally done in 1989 by Jerry Jeff Walker. That is Confederate Railroad from 1993 and Trashy Women Top 10 hit for them. 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

0: Stella Lefty in Boston on St. Joe's Q Country 92.7. Billy Rich hanging out with you for just a little bit longer today. But I tell you what, there's a couple more songs I really want to play for you, and we're going to do those next on St. Joe's Q Country 92.7.
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4: St. Joe, Q Country weather. Sunny, breezy, and very hot weather are moving in our direction for the rest of this Columbus Day holiday. Highs are well into the low 90s. And we're clear for the overnight hours, our low into the upper 60s. It's starting to kick in some showers with thunderstorms with our next strong storm system late day Tuesday into Tuesday night. Could see stronger storms and heavier rain. I'm meteorologist Jennifer Naramore.

Have a great rest of your Monday. Travis Dodge is coming up next. He'll have another keyword for you a bit later as we are cashing in on the CMAs on St. Joe's Q Country 92.7.

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St. Joe's Q Country 92.7 Late Afternoons with Travis Dodge. What is a new first date idea? Well, we'll let you in on it soon enough. John Morgan, Kid Myself on Q Country.

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The standard has been set for first dates, right? Well, that might be changing. Yeah, we'll get into it in a little bit. Cody Johnson, The Fall on St. Joe's Q Country 92.7.

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You can do that. 4 o'clock today, we'll have a keyword that unlocks your chance to win $50 in the contest section of myqcountry.com. Be listening for it. It's Luke Combs, Be By You on Q Country. Got a lot.

0: St. Joe's Q Country 92.7. Times they are changing. Yeah, more singles are swapping dinner and drinks for breakfast or coffee dates. They're saying breakfast dates feel less stressful, more affordable, and they leave room for the date to continue if things are going well. And an important thing, too, you find out right then and there if they like bacon or not.
1: Direct cattle markets were quiet Monday. Butcher hogs were $4 lower. I'm John Perkins with a Brownfield market update. You better build bigger bins. It's just a suggestion, but regardless, be ready to maximize your per acre profits with MX Series corn by Stein. Stein has yield. Soybeans were down, watching harvest activity. November beans were 4 1/4 lower at 1287 3/4. January was down 4 at 1304 3/4. Corn was steady to firm Monday after that drop on Friday. December was 3 1/4 higher at 483, and March was up 3 at 497 1/4. Live cattle were

0: mixed and feeders were lower, watching the direct markets. December live was down 45 at 226.60. February was up a dime at 229.57. November feeders were down 85 at 341.10. And on short covering in the higher midday move in pork, December hogs were up 55 at 68.37. February lean was $1.05 higher at 70.30. John Perkins, Brownfield.
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4: Sunny, breezy, and very hot weather moving in our direction for the rest of this Columbus Day holiday. Highs are well into the low 90s. And we're clear for the overnight hours, our low into the upper 60s. Starting to kick in some showers with thunderstorms with our next strong storm system late day Tuesday into Tuesday night. Could see stronger storms and heavier rain. I'm meteorologist Jennifer Naira Moore.
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St. Joe's Q Country 92.7, your home of the Chiefs. We've got Chiefs football Sunday. Yep, it'll be 3:25 for kickoff. Pregame starts at 2 as they're taking on the Chargers right now.

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0: 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Of course, Chiefs finished up the bye week. Now it's back to football, and we've got tickets to the next game. 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

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When do you book that holiday flight to get the best price? We'll delve into the numbers, not too deep though, after Parker McCollum killing me. St. Joe's Q Country, 92.7.

0: 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Google just shared a bunch of data to help people figure out when they should book their holiday travel to get the best deal. So for Thanksgiving, Google found that prices are lowest around 34 days beforehand, which is October 23rd this year, so coming up this month. And for Christmas, prices are lowest about 56 days before the holiday, which is October 30th. So there you go. Thanksgiving, they say right around October 23rd is when you want to book. And for Christmas, right around October 30th. Hope that helps.
1: My dentures look terrible and they feel awful.
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13: Sunny, breezy, and very hot weather are moving in our direction for the rest of this Columbus Day holiday. Highs are well into the low 90s. And we're clear for the overnight hours, our low into the upper 60s. Starting to kick in some showers with thunderstorms with our next strong storm system late day Tuesday into Tuesday night. Could see stronger storms and heavier rain. I'm meteorologist Jennifer Naramore.

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2: 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Five area runners from the Measly Mile Mafia are preparing for the New York City Marathon in November, and they're doing it for St. Jude Children's Research Hospital. Through the St. Jude Heroes program, they're aiming to raise $36,500 for free childhood cancer treatment. Runner Tara James says the group's pushing together, and she's chasing all six Abbott World Major races. In Clay County, Missouri, the Highway Patrol reports a two-vehicle crash at Highway 92 and North Stark Avenue. A 2017 Ram 1500 and a 2020 Ford Escape collided and were totaled. A 17-year-old girl and a female infant suffered minor injuries, taken to nearby hospitals. Drivers were belted. Safety devices were in use. 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
4: Sunny, breezy, and very hot weather moving in our direction for the rest of this Columbus Day holiday. Highs are well into the low 90s. And we're clear for the overnight hours, our low into the upper 60s. Starting to kick in some showers with thunderstorms with our next strong storm system late day Tuesday into Tuesday night. Could see stronger storms and heavier rain. I'm meteorologist Jennifer Naramore.
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St. Joe's Q Country 92.7 late afternoons with Travis Dodge. Cashing in on the CMAs. Back again tomorrow. Brad King will have your first chance to win tomorrow morning, 8 a.m. with that new keyword presented by the Comfort Center. Pool, spa, and fireplace in St. Joe. Josh Ross, hate having

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1: St. Joe's Q Country 92.7. This man in country music doing a radio show for Grand Theft Auto? What's that all about? We'll find out. And who it is, still to come on Q Country.
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0: Sunny, breezy, and very hot weather are moving in our direction for the rest of this Columbus Day holiday. Highs are well into the low 90s. And we're clear for the overnight hours, our low into the upper 60s. Starting to kick in some showers with thunderstorms with our next strong storm system late day Tuesday into Tuesday night. Could see stronger storms and heavier rain. I'm meteorologist Jennifer Naramore.
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Thank you so much for making us a part of your Monday. Ella Langley, Loving Life Again on St. Joe's Q Country, 92.7.

0: St. Joe's Q Country 92.7 late afternoons with Travis Dodge. So Grand Theft Auto 6 or GTA 6, as the kids say, will have in-game podcasts and at least six radio stations that players can listen to. 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GTA 6 comes out November 19th.
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0: St. Joe's Q Country 92.7, the infamous Q Country t-shirt for you to win with a 510 payoff, and for you to win this month with the Quiz Corner, $50. 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
7: We have a brand new storm system moving in our direction, and showers and thunderstorms rolling in late day Tuesday into Tuesday night. Some of these storms may produce some hefty rain, and we have the risk of a strong to severe storm as well. Generally clear as the night goes on, our low upper 60s. We're back to 90 later on Tuesday with that chance for storms. I'm meteorologist Jennifer Naramore.
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Q Country news on the way, the 510 payoff, and of course, 8 a.m. tomorrow morning, your first chance of the day to play and win with cashing in on the CMAs thanks to the Comfort Center, pool, spa, and fireplace in St. Joe. 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
1: weather. We have a brand new storm system moving in our direction and showers and thunderstorms rolling in late day Tuesday into Tuesday night. Some of these storms may produce some hefty rain, and we have the risk of a strong to severe storm as well. Generally clear as the night goes on, our low upper 60s. We're back to 90 later on Tuesday with that chance for storms. I'm meteorologist Jennifer Naramore.
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St. Joe's Q Country 92.7 with a 510 payoff. Next on Q Country with that Q Country t-shirt for you to win. Rocky Mountain Low, Corey Kent, and Co. Wetzel now.

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1: 816-387-9927 for the 510 payoff today. Your chance to win a Q Country t-shirt for your very own. According to a recent survey, 35% of people surveyed said drinking coffee is considered very cool. But doing this activity is even cooler. What is cooler than drinking coffee? All right, so recent survey, 35% of people surveyed said drinking coffee considered very cool. But doing this activity is even cooler. What is this cooler than drinking coffee activity? Call in your guest 816-387-9927 to win with the 510 payoff.
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0: St. Joe's Q Country 92.75 10 payoff at 816-387-9927. Your chance to win today a Q Country t-shirt. So here it is, a survey. 35% of people surveyed said drinking coffee is considered very cool, but doing this activity is even cooler. So what is cooler than drinking coffee? If you had to guess today with a 5-10 payoff, what would you say?
1: Is it reading a book?
0: It is reading a book. Well done. Who's this?
1: Trisha.
0: Okay, Trisha. Good job. Yes, reading a book. 49% said reading books is the coolest. And so now you can read a book wearing your very own Q Country t-shirt.

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Yeah, check it out. Get your name in before the deadline rolls around.

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14: We have a brand new storm system moving in our direction and showers and thunderstorms rolling in late day Tuesday into Tuesday night. Some of these storms may produce some hefty rain, and we have the risk of a strong to severe storm as well. Generally clear as the night goes on, our low upper 60s. We're back to 90 later on Tuesday with that chance for storms. I'm meteorologist Jennifer Naramore.
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0: 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You're familiar with the Spirit Halloween stores. 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

St. Joe's Q Country 92.7 Late Afternoons with Travis Dodge. Cashing in on the CMAs back again tomorrow. Brad King has your first chance to win $50. Coming up at 8 a.m. tomorrow morning with that keyword you input in the contest section of myqcountry.com. And every time you enter, also qualifies you for the grand prize of $500.

0: St. Joe's Q Country 92.7 late afternoons with Travis Dodge. After launching in 2024 with just 8 stores, Spirit Halloween spinoff Spirit Christmas expanding again this holiday season with 44 stores. That's a big jump. Planned across 15 states, stretching from New England to Florida and west into the Great Lakes region on October 17th. 5 stores will open early, and the remaining 39 are expected to open the first week of November after converting from Spirit Halloween stores. Like previous years, the pop-up stores will sell holiday decor, inflatables, animatronics, gifts, apparel, and stocking stuffers as well.
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2: We have a brand new storm system moving in our direction and showers and thunderstorms rolling in late day Tuesday into Tuesday night. Some of these storms may produce some hefty rain, and we have the risk of a strong to severe storm as well. Generally clear as the night goes on, our low upper 60s. We're back to 90 later on Tuesday with that chance for storms. I'm meteorologist Jennifer Naramore.
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0: St. Joe's Q Country 92.7 late afternoons with Travis Dodge cashing in on the CMAs. Back again tomorrow, Brad King has your first chance to win at 8 a.m. He'll hook you up with the keyword that you input in the contest section of myqcountry.com for your chance to win $50. 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
4: We have a brand new storm system moving in our direction and showers and thunderstorms rolling in late day Tuesday into Tuesday night. Some of these storms may produce some hefty rain, and we have the risk of a strong to severe storm as well. Generally clear as the night goes on, our low upper 60s. We're back to 90 later on Tuesday with that chance for storms. I'm meteorologist Jennifer Naramore.
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0: St. Joe's Q Country 92.7 Late Afternoons with Travis Dodge. Useless fact of the day, dealing with Wiley Coyote. Soon enough on Q Country.
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Useless fact of the day, less than 10 minutes out. Lauren Elena now, All My Exes with Chase Matthew on Q Country 92.7.

0: St. Joe's Q Country 92.7 Late Afternoons with Travis Dodge. Useless fact of the day. Did you know the E in Wiley Coyote stands for Ethelbert? I understand why he went with the E.
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9: We have a brand new storm system moving in our direction and showers and thunderstorms rolling in late day Tuesday into Tuesday night. Some of these storms may produce some hefty rain, and we have the risk of a strong to severe storm as well. Generally clear as the night goes on, our low upper 60s. We're back to

0: 90 later on Tuesday with that chance for storms. 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
0: 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Streaming live with the Q Country 92.7 app.